You want to hear that dream? I said, do you want to hear that dream? I was drowning in a sea of liquor. And I washed up on a beach made of cocaine.

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As you remember last time, the prince was found without a dime on the Pounce of Aldays while Jerry watched from a

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And we could have some. And he's up there. What's that? Hawaiian noises. He's banging on the bongos like a chimpanzee. Oh, that ain't working.